0: my night. Let me get you a microphone.
1: Thank you so much, Jim. Everybody having a good time? Oh, good. Jeff Goldblum. Holy moly.
0: Holy moly.
1: Play me something sweet, won't you, Jeff?
0: What?
1: Can you play me something sweet?
0: Yeah, a D, a bouncy D.
1: Okay, cool.

0: So sweet of you, Jerome.
1: Sweetness is all on your side, Hillary.
0: Well, are you saying for me?
1: Oh, yeah, for you.
0: Just for me?
1: Just for you, just you.
0: For me.
2: Can you what?
0: For me.
2: For me, you.
0: Just me?
2: Yeah, just you.
0: Only me?
2: Only you.
0: You better promise.
2: I promise.
0: You said?
2: I say.
0: All right, for me.
3: 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Blackie 89.1. Solo jazz.

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1: Pick yourself up. 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
1: No one to talk with, all by myself. 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
1: Oh, come on, come on. What about that 30% sale at Jimmy Choo's and Saks Fifth Avenue Friends and Family Day? 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

playing at games, acting out names, guessing the parts we've played. Oh, what a hit we made. We came on next to closing.

Blacky Covers. Todos los caminos conducen al jazz. Right. This is grown folks music.